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0: 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He's attached down, need a bite.
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0: 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Kingtown John, 6328, KTJ, 6328, Perry and Crescent.
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0: 13-2, can I have you en route to 207 North High Street? It's going to be for a harassment brief.
1: Go ahead.
0: CP stated that their ex-spouse is harassing them in some manner and wants to speak on it.
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0: Going to be 207 North High Street.
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2: 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I'll be out at 112 Mormon Street for a golf cart inspection.

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1: Here, sir.
0: Edward Adam George, 6526.
1: Yes, sir.

0: 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Robert Sam, 581197, repeating RS, 581197, 2 inches attached, nothing back.
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0: 12 foot. Well, 5 you route to the area of New Cleveland Church on State Route 109. For car versus deer, it's going to be a maroon Equinox. The deer is still alive out in the field, he's safe.
1: You're clear.

0: 8-4 Panda, you're on to 204 West Center Street Apartment C for a 1 week old infant having trouble breathing.
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1: Hi.
0: Single seven is going to be Frank Charles, 6375, repeating, FSC, 6375, break for first test. Task is going to be Robert George, 792456, repeating, RG, 792456.
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0: Leipzig EMS and Ottawa EMS is back up. Attention Leipzig EMS and Ottawa EMS is back up. You're needed en route 204 West Center Street, Apartment C, then Charles and Leipzig, repeating 204 West Center Street, Apartment C, for a weak old female is experiencing trouble breathing, is not turning colors, and is crying. Hunt County Sheriff's Office, clear 2116.,
1: 306 en route.
0: 306, you're clear, 2116.

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1: You're clear, stand by.

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That 15 is going to be valid. However, the pickup range is only Iowa and Rock Island County, Illinois.

0: 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I'm going to start this way.
1: 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Seven, County, copy.

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2: 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I'll have your run over attached.
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1: 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We've got a male, his name is Michael Hurd Frank.
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1: He is the father at that residence. He is intoxicated and yelling at family members inside the home. No weapons, no physical, just verbal. So, do you copy my traffic?
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1: Yes, sir.

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1: Well, my sister wants to go camping, so my parents took us in our new Nissan Pathfinder through a mountain trail.
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0: 哎，紧张吗？
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2: That's it.

Houston, Ottawa EMS, Ottawa EMS. 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Sheriff's Office clear, 502.

0: Attention Ottawa EMS, Ottawa EMS, please respond to 248 Blackthorn Drive, 248 Blackthorn Drive for a 78-year-old female. 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Be advised, no 301 available. Sheriff's Office, clear 504.
1: Three units around.
0: Route 504.

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1: 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Your RIN number will be attached

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1: Go ahead.
0: State Route Road C20 and State Route 15, Road C20, Charlie 20, State Route 15 for a code 4, police 2 car collision head on crash. 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

0: in Continental Fire Department, Miller City. 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
0: Anyone responding on 4-2?
1: EMS 1, that's a negative.
0: Here, quick.
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0: attention on my EMS, please respond this way. State Route 15, Road C20. State Route 15, Road Charlie 20. There are two car, two vehicles in traffic. My left 300 now. We'll share that for 649.
1: You guys just step it up. We have a victim trap, unresponsive. Car is starting to smoke.
2: T30, we got
1: trapped. T30 button. We have two victims. One is out of the vehicle. The other one is trapped. T30 button. Be advised. This is a home police. T30 to Rescue 76. When you guys get up here, get the tools out.
3: You're there.
1: T36, you get up here. Pull right up to the scene.

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1: Go ahead.
2: I'm not sure if they have anyone else on the street video from 100. We could maybe mutually with Defiance, just an idea.
1: Yeah, we're going to need more EMTs.
3: EMS 1, copy the traffic. 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
1: I'm just going to be the secret bond right now.

0: 12-1, unit 11, 12-1. Did you try to go to the east side of the crash scene? Stop traffic on the intersections. Back further.
1: I'm on the west side. 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
1: Okay, can I get through to the X side?

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1: Go ahead.
0: 5 minutes out. What are you going to need from us?
1: Need you guys to pull right up to the scene here. 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We're starting extrication right now. Victim's still trapped, unresponsive.
0: Got me that.
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1: Go ahead.
3: 72 is responding. It's just about 15 and 115. You want me to take the LZ at the church?
1: Yeah, go ahead.
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2: G32, engine 72, did you copy that?
1: Yes.
2: Whatever engine is at the LZ, did you copy that, Travis?
1: That's affirmative. About 1 minute, I'll be there shortly.
2: That's what you're seeing.
1: Get up.

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0: 2-9C, did you copy? No landing zone at the church. Unable to get there.
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2: G-35.
1: Burnham, just been advised. Lifeline can be canceled.
2: That's a term, EMA, to advise. 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
0: EMA 1's on scene.
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3: 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I have to plug in right now.

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0: I'll be out on 4th Street at Liberty Street with Ohio 025 Zebra Tomboy, 025 Zebra Tomboy.
1: Yes, sir.

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0: You got an ETA on 200.
1: Where's something more?
0: Do you have an ETA?
1: Negative. I can attempt to call her and find out.
0: Nice clear. If you make contact with her, go ahead and transfer to my PX. I can give her some details.
1: Yes, sir.

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1: G-30, go ahead.
0: Putnam, be advised, all station 30 units are clear of the scene. IC terminated. We're back in service. You can go ahead and email my title, please.
1: You're clear. Unit 25 is going to be working on those times. We'll get them to you as soon as they are finished.
0: See you, Putnam. 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

0: 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Sheriff's Office clear 806. T-30, go ahead.
1: Putnam, we copied loud and clear. Thank you.
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0: 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If there's room, you can bring it on the other side, closest to the building, by the light pole. So you were turning into the building or the mechanics bay, and there's a stone pile there, or stone that's going to go right there, too. So if you want to dump over there, you wouldn't have to dump back between the salt building and the material storage.
1: Yeah, I can look. 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
0: Okay. 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
1: Copy that.

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0: Bueno, dona.
1: Sí, va, Miguel.
0: It's back open, Putnam. All units 33.
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1: 75.

0: 75 on them.
1: 75, yes.
0: DLs and CAT, I'll be 33, citation issued.
1: 75, huh?

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1: 13-1, go.
0: 13-1 eastbound, State Route 12, getting near Pandora. Will be a red pickup truck, King Charles 7212, KKC 7212. Caller's advising they were recklessly driving, trying to box her in, and she's got several small children in her car.
1: Yeah, are they coming from the Grove area?
2: I'm going to hit that way for me too.

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1: You're clear, red Chevy truck, correct?

0: The red truck just turned left.
1: Did you say it turned around, Putnam?
0: She's advising it's went around the block and turned left on the road next to the gas station.
1: Claire, did she say did it have a silver toolbox on it?
0: Affirmative.
1: I believe I'm going to be 86. I'm trying to catch up here by the medical center. Stand by. King Charles 7212.
0: Affirmative.
1: He's clear to be out with that vehicle. Subject for traffic for 13-1, go ahead.
2: 5-1, that 13-1, just advise me to continue.
1: Clear, I'm going to figure out what I got going on here.
0: 13-1, also be advised that the complaint is going to be near where your location is at. If you need more information.
1: Move it.

0: you driving a purplish red car, Putnam?
1: I didn't get that information, but she should be behind your vehicle. I advised her to stay away.
0: How out with her?

0: 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I'll catch you one.
1: Reef.
0: I'll be out with 13-1. 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
1: 13-1.
0: Okay, this also place out in the county. I have the red vehicle and I have the CP here. I haven't figured out who the other vehicle is, right?
1: Okay.
0: It would be students coming from Millstream. The one vehicle I got stopped. You want to have a unit route to take care of this supposedly took place in the county.

0: 13-1, unit 9, sir.
1: Go ahead, Putnam.
0: Unit 9, sir.
1: Unit 4.

0: one. 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
1: Yeah, I'll be 33. Send her on her way. I'm going to have Unit 9 contact her. I'm going to run out to school and get the other numbers, the phone numbers for the other kids in the other car break. The red pickup and the silver Dodge car, they were our kids coming from Millstream.
2: I'm 35.

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0: B-37, PG school. Just start me at 47 on this matter.
1: Yeah,

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0: How are you on your 25?
2: Taking photos of the gray car with a Netman door. I can 17 with you there.
0: Okay, go ahead. I'm just going into the school here.
2: Okay, you'll see me back here in the parking lot.
0: Not but I'll be 37. PG Schools, follow up.
3: Yes, sir.
2: Putnam County, 13-1.
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2: 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Just attach that to the report.

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1: 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Just for your information, that bulletin I sent out yesterday, we are setting up our lane closures now in reference to those oversized loads.

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0: 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It's going to be State Route 15, Road 19.

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0: EMS. I'm 1010 Ottawa EMS. You're needed 8256 Road 14. 8256 Road 14 for a 76-year-old female who fell multiple times and is confused at this time. Your response is clear, 1359.
1: Eleven, 33.

Hamilton, Ottawa EMS. West Hamilton, Ottawa EMS. You're needed 8256 Road 14, 8256 Road 14. 76-year-old female fell multiple times, is confused. Sheriff's office clear, 1402.

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1: You're clear. Third, six, puddle.
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0: 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They are going to be on their way. 33-47, please.
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0: 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It's going to be 224 in front of Cherry's.
1: Yes, sir.
0: Five, Putnam, single 7, Union, 905924, U90, 5924.
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0: 33, Highway 86 again. Henry Paul Young, 3491. HPY, 3491. 224 in front of Cherry's.
1: Oh, man.

0: 51, Savage Cat, come in.
1: 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Mutual mail refused all testing.

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1: Good.
0: Log BMV 2255 with refusal.
1: Yeah.

0: So I'm going to be 33.
1: Yes.
0: Can you log me as witness to the 2255?
1: Yes.

0: 775, I need to have you covered. Can you repeat that?
1: 33 from here, being route 925, 1 mail 21 for paperwork.
2: Yeah.
1: 7579.
2: Go ahead.
1: Do you have that tow sheet?
2: Affirmative.
1: Okay, do you mind just bringing that in the office quick?
2: Quick.

0: take your bus.
1: Good.
0: Hey, two, can I have you an office 618 West Sugar Street, 3048, complaint?
1: Good.
0: CP is going to be in a black Escalade, has told certain individuals that they were not allowed to park at this area.

0: 7975. That was first in their van. That form was placed on your desk.
1: Okay, thank you.

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1: 309, clear, 1634.

0: route to 6194 Road 7 for an unruly juvenile. Apparently she threw her phone at mom. Her probation officer is aware. She called me to have an officer sent out there.
1: I've been ripped. What's the last name?

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1: 82, go ahead.
0: Henry Boy John, 9168, repeating HBJ 9168, break.
1: Go ahead.
0: Could you just log? I spoke with the owner of that vehicle for the parking complaint and advised her to move her vehicle, or she will have her vehicle towed in the future.
1: You're

0: Hey, brother.
1: Hey, guys.
0: 29 myself, or 43.
2: Hey, 2-5-0, I'll also be 33. I'll take a 47, please.
1: Yeah.

0: 75, Checo.
1: I'm going 3-3. That mail was signed and released.

0: five people at 86.
1: Okay.
0: This will be in the parking lot of Dollar General with Ohio. Charles Queen Mary 143, CQM 143 is going to be on a gray Toyota.

0: to Charles Queen Mary 143 is coming back, but not found.
1: That's going to be an Indiana flight. Charles Queen Mary 143, Indiana. Break for status.
0: Is it going to be in God We Trust place?
1: Affirmative.
0: You're clear. Do you have further traffic?
1: Status by RO as well, please.
0: I'm not going to get an RO with an out-of-state plate. You're going to have to get that for me.
1: Clear. I got that. Break.
0: Good.
1: 9370-930489, repeating 9370-930489.
0: Your test, come on.

attention Pandora EMS, attention Pandora EMS. You're needed at 15371 Road 5, 15371 Road 5, for a 96-year-old female. Possible leg infection is also very weak. Please respond to Adam County Clear, 1712.

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0: West Main Street's going to be Beckman's Jewelers for a panic alarm, break.
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3: Go ahead, Tom.
0: 75, there was two panic alarms called in. I did try to get in contact with the key holder, but it was busy.
2: 9137, break running.
1: 9, go ahead.
2: 136-944,
3: 136-944. Yes, sir. Bottom of the route, please slow, guys. Do not have a body on camera.
0: 75 here.

0: All right, Dynamite. 3421 turn over to juvenile probation. I'll be 3347.
1: Now, you're sorry, you left her at juvenile probation. I'm trying to cut you off in the beginning.
0: Negative, she was turned over to P3.
1: Here.
2: P53 button.
1: Good.
2: Dogwood County KDC with that 34, break for starting.
1: Good.
2: 156-770, repeating 156-770.

0: front and rear entrance to the business here, right?
1: Go ahead.
0: No sights or sounds of any form of distress, right?
1: Go ahead.
0: I did have an alarm here a few days ago. It was a panic alarm. They advised they were having some issues with the system. It was supposed to be addressed. If you just want to, again, try to make contact with the key order, I think everything's going to be okay here on 3347.
1: You're clear. I'll attempt to make contact again.
0: Okay.
2: 775, 35.
3: Yes.

just for your information, I did make contact with the key holder there. He said he's going to go over there and check it out.

Attention Gilboa Fire, Glendor Fire, Clyde EMS. Attention Gilboa Fire, Glendor Fire, Clyde EMS. This is not an emergency. This is your Wednesday night pager test. Clyde County Sheriff's Office clear, 1800 hours.

0: has ran across the road several times and almost gotten struck by a vehicle.
1: You're clear. I'll be around.
0: The 34 is one of them was on an e-bike. The other one was walking.
1: You're clear. Did the CP advise which direction they're traveling?
0: They say that they were going back and forth on Thomas Street.
1: You're clear.

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1: 303 arriving, 1940.